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9: To be fully fit, you have to be physically fit. You also have to be mentally fit.
10: I wish that more warriors would realize how important it is that you get the psychological support that you need so that you can focus on the rest of your life.
11: I think it takes strength in order to admit that you have an issue, but it also takes intuitiveness of a friend, a leader, a supervisor to pick up on the signal that the soldier is having issues and needs to seek professional help in dealing with it.
12: It's also important

JC is 16, has a friend that's dating her ex that sounds like manipulated JC into doing things she later regretted. JC, if she is a friend, why is she dating your ex? That breaks the friendship code. Unless she came to you and said, hey, we're good friends. I know you went out with this guy. Will it hurt our friendship if I go out with him? She's breaking the friendship code. So I don't think she's a really good friend to begin with. But if you did have that conversation and you said, hey, I'm over him, you know, have fun, go for it. Then there's nothing you can say, because the time to say something should have been when she first approached you and ask if it would negatively impact your relationship if she dated him. If she didn't come to you and say, hey, we're best friends, we're great friends, we're close friends, I know it would be awkward if I dated your ex, but can we talk through it? Because I'm really attracted to him.

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1: 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That is, until a local Shriner heard about the accident.
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5: To be fully fit, you have to be physically fit. 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
13: It's called the Hustle Up the Hancock.
12: It's hard to believe when you watch Steve today that a few years ago, his lungs were failing and he was fighting to survive.
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0: For half a century. And in just a moment, I'm going to talk with a young woman who hasn't been around half a century, but has been listening for a very long time. And I'm going to play a song so that she can have a sweet dance with the love of her life. That story coming up next.

0: Blair.
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0: Hello, my friend. Welcome to your Friday night. We call Friday night girls' night here on The Delilah Show. Not that we don't want you gentlemen listening. We do. We want you here. We love you. But on Fridays, we want to encourage women to get together with their besties, their best friends, their sisters, their mothers, their grandmothers, their daughters, the women they grew up with, the women they grew old with, the women they grew sassy with. We want to encourage you to reach out to the women in your life, to stay connected. If you're anything like me and you have a touch of ADHD, out of sight, out of mind, when somebody is not in our direct line of sight, when we don't see them at work or at school every day, we tend to forget to reach out and connect. And Friday nights are a way to remind you to do that, to reach out to the women that you love, to everyone that you love, but especially the women who have made your life a better place. Something to think about as we slip through this night together. 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

Hello, my friend. How are you this evening? What are you doing? Are you having a good night? A great night? Are you looking forward to the weekend ahead? I took my

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Wherever you are, whatever you're doing on this Friday night, I hope that there is joy. Joy in your heart, joy in your soul. There's an old book that suggests that if we want joy and we want it fully, the directions to get there, to get from point A to point joy, is to love one another. Today we have GPS, we have cell phones, we have things in our car to tell us how to get from point A to point B. The quickest way, the shortest way, the way to avoid the traffic hassles. But I think it's more important that we get from where we're at to where we want to be in relationships, which is joyful. If you want to have joy, the map to get there is to love one another. And that means stop judging, forgive one another, work towards reconciliation.

0: conversation, work things out, talk things out. Talk things out. And your joy will be full when you love one another. That goes for everybody. That goes for all y'all. Doesn't matter if you like the other person, if you like the choices they're making, the decisions they're making, you can still love them. Doesn't mean you have to like them. 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This is my commandment, that you love one another, that your joy may be full. I am so filled with joy tonight, and I gotta say, I love being here with you. We'll be back. 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

0: I know that it's late and you've had a long week and you're probably a little fatigued. And you're probably a little tired. If you're getting ready to call it a night and slip between those sheets, have sweet dreams. If you're going to be up a while longer, I will be here to whisper in your ear. 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

0: I hope you have a wonderful, wonderful weekend. Do me a favor. 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Good night. I'm Delilah on 1410 KLEM.
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1: Politics. I'm Deborah Valentine, Fox News. President Trump making a speech on Long Island to support Republican gubernatorial candidate Bruce Blakeman. Fox's Anita Vogel explains that the president also highlighted crime statistics.
2: According to the FBI's 2025 Uniform Crime Report, violent crime was down 9.3% from the previous year. Murder and non-negligent manslaughter was down 18.1%, rape down 7.6%, and robbery down 18.5%. President Trump, who campaigned as a law and order president, touted the numbers as evidence that he is making America great again. The president made the stop at the Nassau County Police Academy along with FBI Director Kash Patel. Dozens of police officers in uniform stood behind the podium as he spoke. He told the crowd he has ended the war on police and declared a very strong war on crime.
1: The White House also touting new FBI crime statistics that show a decrease in violent crime for 2025. Luigi Mangione pleads guilty in a New York City court to killing UnitedHealthcare CEO Brian Thompson. Here's Fox's Chanley Painter.
3: The 28-year-old confessed to targeting and murdering Thompson. He read a prepared statement expressing no remorse. As Thompson's wife and family sat in the courtroom for the first time, Mangione telling a federal judge this, quote, "Before traveling to New York, I used a 3D printer to make part of a gun. On the morning of December 4th, 2024, I shot Mr. Thompson in Manhattan and he died.

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1: President Trump in New York. I'm Deborah Valentine, Fox News. President Trump speaking on Long Island in support of Republican gubernatorial candidate Bruce Blakeman and highlighting new crime rates in New York City.
2: According to the FBI's 2025 Uniform Crime Report, violent crime was down 9.3% from the previous year. Murder and non-negligent manslaughter was down 18.1%, rape down 7.6%, and robbery down 18.5%. President Trump, who campaigned as a law and order president, touted the numbers as evidence that he is making America great again. The president made the stop at the Nassau County Police Academy along with FBI Director Kash Patel. Dozens of police officers in uniform stood behind the podium as he spoke. He told the crowd he has ended the war on police and declared a very strong war on crime.
1: That's Fox's Anita Vogel reporting.

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Cloudy, 72 degrees. We have a 50% chance of showers today. Areas of fog this morning, cloudy, a high of 80. 40% chance of rain tonight, cloudy, 64 for the low. Becoming sunny later tomorrow, 77 for the high on Sunday, winds 5 to 10. 72 degrees, cloudy, some fog in the area at 1410 AM 96.9 FM KLEM.

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1: News. I'm Deborah Valentine. The Trump administration is asking the Supreme Court to allow continued construction of the White House ballroom after a lower court halted the construction.
2: The president's solicitor general argues the injunction issued by the lower court is extraordinary and unlawful as it halts construction on an integrated military complex, including a secure ballroom space vitally required by national security.
1: Fox's Jared Halpern. Tropical storm Lala is on course to strengthen as a category one hurricane as its core hits or passes very close to the big island of Hawaii later today.
3: We already have hurricane warnings south of us on the big island where the first impacts are expected. A direct hurricane hit in Hawaii is rare, happening just three times in the last 77 years.
1: Fox Weather's Katie Byrne reporting from Honolulu. 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
4: 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Cloudy, 72 degrees. We have a 50% chance of showers today. Areas of fog this morning, cloudy, a high of 80. 40% chance of rain tonight, cloudy, 64 for the low. Becoming sunny later tomorrow, 77 for the high on Sunday, winds 5 to 10. 72 degrees, cloudy, some fog in the area at 1410 AM, 96.9 FM, KLEM.

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Cloudy, 72 degrees. We have a 50% chance of showers today. Areas of fog this morning, cloudy, a high of 80. 40% chance of rain tonight, cloudy, 64 for the low. Becoming sunny later tomorrow, 77 for the high on Sunday, winds 5 to 10. 72 degrees, cloudy, some fog in the area at 1410 AM 96.9 FM KLEM.

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Cloudy, 72 degrees. We have a 50% chance of showers today. Areas of fog this morning, cloudy, a high of 80. 40% chance of rain tonight, cloudy, 64 for the low. Becoming sunny later tomorrow, 77 for the high on Sunday, winds 5 to 10. 72 degrees, cloudy, some fog in the area at 1410 AM 96.9 FM KLEM.

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Cloudy, 72 degrees. We have a 50% chance of showers today. Areas of fog this morning. Cloudy, a high of 80. 40% chance of rain tonight. Cloudy, 64 for the low. Becoming sunny later tomorrow, 77 for the high on Sunday, winds 5 to 10. 72 degrees, cloudy, some fog in the area at 1410 AM 96.9 FM KLEM.

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Cloudy, 72 degrees. We have a 50% chance of showers today. Areas of fog this morning, cloudy, a high of 80. 40% chance of rain tonight, cloudy, 64 for the low. Becoming sunny later tomorrow, 77 for the high on Sunday, winds 5 to 10. 72 degrees, cloudy, some fog in the area at 1410 AM 96.9 FM KLEM.

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Cloudy, 72 degrees. We have a 50% chance of showers today. Areas of fog this morning, cloudy, a high of 80. 40% chance of rain tonight, cloudy, 64 for the low. Becoming sunny later tomorrow, 77 for the high on Sunday, winds 5 to 10. 72 degrees, cloudy, some fog in the area at 1410 AM 96.9 FM KLEM.

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1: I'm Paul Stevens. Luigi Mangione pleading guilty to two federal charges in the killing of UnitedHealthcare CEO Brian Thompson.
2: The 28-year-old confessed to targeting and murdering Thompson. He read a prepared statement expressing no remorse, as Thompson's wife and family said in the courtroom for the first time.
1: That's Fox's Chan Lee Painter. Mangione's federal sentencing date set for December the 18th. Tropical storm Lala set to reach Hawaii's Big Island today. Fox Weather's Mike Seidel.
3: The Hurricane Center is officially forecasting it to become a minimal Category 1 hurricane by that time.
1: Winds of 75 miles an hour and up to 20 inches of rain forecast for some areas. A powerful magnitude 7.7 earthquake hitting off the coast of Indonesia early today, Saturday. At least 20 people killed in that quake. 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
4: 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Cloudy, 72 degrees. We have a 50% chance of showers today. Areas of fog this morning. Cloudy, a high of 80. 40% chance of rain tonight. Cloudy, 64 for the low. Becoming sunny later tomorrow, 77 for the high on Sunday, winds 5 to 10. 72 degrees, cloudy, some fog in the area at 1410 AM, 96.9 FM, KLEM.

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Cloudy, 72 degrees. We have a 50% chance of showers today. Areas of fog this morning, cloudy, a high of 80. 40% chance of rain tonight, cloudy, 64 for the low. Becoming sunny later tomorrow, 77 for the high on Sunday, winds 5 to 10. 72 degrees, cloudy, some fog in the area at 1410 AM 96.9 FM KLEM.

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Cloudy, 72 degrees. We have a 50% chance of showers today. Areas of fog this morning, cloudy, a high of 80. 40% chance of rain tonight, cloudy, 64 for the low. Becoming sunny later tomorrow, 77 for the high on Sunday, winds 5 to 10. 72 degrees, cloudy, some fog in the area at 1410 AM 96.9 FM KLEM.

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6: Lawyers for accused killer Alec Murdoch say they're introducing new evidence in his retrial for the murder of his wife and son.
7: Alec Murdoch wore civilian clothes in court for the first time since his 2023 conviction for the murders of his wife Maggie and son Paul 2 years before. Still likely to spend the rest of his life in prison after pleading guilty to millions of dollars in state and federal financial crimes, Murdoch hopes to at least partially clear his name in a new murder trial next April. The judge granted a defense request for an independent lab to analyze evidence found under Maggie Murdaugh's fingernails, shown to include trace amounts of DNA from an unknown male. Prosecutors threw water on defense efforts to explore whether shell casings at the Murdaugh family crime scene were connected to a .300 blackout rifle used in a murder in another town.
6: Fox's Jonathan Sary in Lexington, South Carolina. The judge agreeing to a defense request to move the location of the trial, but has yet to actually pick a new spot. Trump White House overhauling the recommended vaccine schedule for kids.
8: Fewer shots spread out over more time is among the changes to the childhood vaccine schedule announced this week by President Trump and the Department of Health and Human Services.
9: We really need to gain the trust, and this is a giant step in the right direction.
8: Dr. Stephanie Haridopoulos is the principal Deputy Assistant Secretary for Health at HHS and Director of National Health Communications.
9: We are not anti-vaccine. We want to make sure that people have all the choices available.
8: Haridopoulos says reducing the diseases recommended to vaccinate against will not make existing vaccines unavailable or uncovered by insurance. At the White House, Jared Halpern, Fox News.
6: An Israeli airstrike in southern Lebanon killing at least 7 people early today. Lebanon's health officials saying the 7 killed included 3 children and 2 women. I'm Paul Stevens. This is Fox News.
10: Now, the KLEM weather forecast.
11: Cloudy, a 50% chance of showers today, the high 80 degrees. Tonight, cloudy, 64 for the low, a 40% chance of rain. Partly sunny tomorrow, 77 for the high. On Sunday, winds 5 to 10. Monday, sunny, a high of 78.
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11: 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There is some fog this morning, 72 degrees after a high yesterday of 77. Sunrise at 6:31, sunset at 8:26, 13 hours, 55 minutes of daylight today. 0.3 of an inch of rain in the rain gauge yesterday. 26 days until we start the National Football season, National Football League. 20 days now until Labor Day weekend.
13: 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I live in Sioux City, Iowa. 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Thanks for the program. You guys play great music. Thank you so much. Bye.
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1: Fox News, I'm Angelo Bavaro. An Israeli airstrike on southern Lebanon killed seven people early this morning. Among those dead, three kids and two women. The IDF says strikes targeted Hezbollah infrastructure in response to attacks on troops. President Trump highlighting dropping crime numbers during a trip to Long Island Friday.
2: According to the FBI's 2025 Uniform Crime Report, violent crime was down 9.3% from the previous year. Murder and non-negligent manslaughter was down 18.1%.
1: Fox's Anita Vogel. Impacts are expected today on Hawaii from Tropical Storm Lala.
3: 75-mile-an-hour wind gust will knock out power. Rainfall totals down in Hilo, 8 to 12 inches.
1: 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That system expected to become a Category 1 hurricane. 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
0: Cloudy, a 50% chance of showers today, the high 80 degrees. Tonight, cloudy, 64 for the low, a 40% chance of rain. Partly sunny tomorrow, 77 for the high on Sunday, winds 5 to 10. Monday, sunny, a high of 78. 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

0: It's August 15th, and this is your Fox Deli Snapshot. Today's Check the Chip Day. You can head to the vet with your furry family member to make sure the chip that keeps your pet safe is still working properly. In 1969, the music festival Woodstock opens in a patch of farmland in upstate New York. The Who, Grateful Dead, Sly and the Family Stone, Janis Joplin, some of the groups to play, including Jimi Hendrix, who played the Star Spangled Banner. In 2017, former President Barack Obama's tweet in response to the deadly violence in Charlottesville, Virginia, became the most liked tweet ever. In 2019, Disney Studios is the first studio to have five films earn over $1 billion each in 1 year, with Toy Story 4, Avengers Endgame, Captain Marvel, Aladdin, and The Lion King. I'm CJ Papa. That's your Fox Daily Snapshot.
1: 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The Plymouth County Pork Producers and Hy-Vee

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6: Now, the KLEM weather forecast.
7: Cloudy, a 50% chance of showers today, the high 80 degrees. Tonight, cloudy, 64 for the low, a 40% chance of rain. Partly sunny tomorrow, 77 for the high. On Sunday, winds 5 to 10. Monday, sunny, a high of 78. 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Some fog this morning. It is 72 degrees at KLEM, 5 minutes before 7 o'clock.

0: 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That will be held Wednesday, August 19th, 9:30 AM till 10:30 AM.
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With this KLEM Sports Update for this Saturday, August 15th, I'm KLEM Sports Director Daniel Versteg. Well, we were going to tell you about the Lamar's girls tennis team's matchups from yesterday. However, the weather that was down in Council Bluffs, well, rained it out. That triangular was postponed to Saturday, September 5th, so we have no high school results to tell you about. And we thought we'd take some time to catch you up on some collegiate results that we need to pass along involving some of our local area alums. As the college sports season has begun at many different levels, we're going to start in women's soccer at the Division I level, where the South Dakota State University Jackrabbits absolutely dominated their way to a 6-0 victory over the University of Manitoba, and the Jackrabbits started off the year 1-0. And the primary reason we're telling you about this is because of Lamar's community alum, Zoe Whitcup, who had a big hand in scoring those 6 goals. She had 2 assists as part of the win for the Jackrabbits. She assisted on the 4th and the 6th goals of the match, and for South Dakota State, leading the way in that category. She was one of 3 Jackrabbits that had 2 assists in the victory. So South Dakota State, a dominant 1-0 start with a 6-0 victory over the University of Manitoba. That took place on Thursday earlier this week. And now we go to

0: Yesterday, where the Morningside University women's volleyball team down at the NAIA level was able to start their season in West Palm Beach, Florida. It's got to be some gorgeous weather down there. And they certainly enjoyed the weather on their way to a 2-0 start. Two matches, two victories for the Mustang volleyball team. Morningside swept their way through the University of St. Thomas University, I should say, the host school down there in Florida. 3-1 win for Morningside, dropping just the second set on their way to a 1-0 start. And they were helped out in large part by Galen Catholic alum Maya Whitehead, who had 14 kills in that match, hitting .281. She paired it with a double-double, and she was able to defend the ball very well, having 11 digs of the matchup. The kills total, 14 for Whitehead. That led the way for the Mustangs. Her 11 digs was third on the team. She also tallied a solo block at the contest, one of five blocks for the Morningside volleyball team. Now, if that performance wasn't enough to get you going and really get excited for the volleyball season in the listening area, well, Whitehead's second matchup might do that. Morningside beat Taylor University out of Indiana 3-2. It was a 5-set thriller. The Mustangs got up 2-0, dropped the third of the fourth. They were staring down a first loss of the season, but the Mustangs bounced back in the fifth set to win it 15-12 and open the year 2-0. I think a lot of that has to be thanked in large part to the play of Maya Whitehead, who was the tied for the lead in kills for the matchup. Whitehead upped her 14 kills from match number one. She had 21 kills in match two against Taylor and was incredibly efficient as well. She hit .359 as part of the victory. That was the top total for Morningside hitters that had over 10 attack attempts. She had two assists in that matchup, five digs, and got in on two blocks as part of the 3-2 win for the Mustang volleyball team. Now, Morningside is still in Florida today. The Mustangs will play two more matchups before heading back home. The Morningside volleyball team opens their season at home, their home season, I should say, on Thursday this week when they host Corbin University out of Oregon. So if you'd like to see Maya Whitehead and the Mustangs in action, you could do that in Sioux City this coming Thursday. 5:00 is the scheduled start time. The South Dakota State women's soccer team, by the way, they'll be back at home on Sunday in Brookings, all the way out at Fishback Soccer Park in Brookings. That is where they're going to take on Minnesota State Moorhead, a Division II school from just up north in Minnesota. Congrats to Zoe Whitcup and Maya Whitehead, two area alums, on great starts to their season in women's soccer and women's volleyball, respectively. Well, for more sports news, be sure to check out our website, KLEM1410.com. You can also follow us on Twitter for up-to-date sports news and notes, at KLEM Sports on Twitter. Boy, the season really picks up some steam here coming up this week. We're going to have Lamar's Community Boys Golf start their home schedule on Monday. The Lamar's Girls Tennis Team begins their home schedule on Friday, and now that becomes their season opener, too, with yesterday's postponement. And, of course, our first football broadcast of the year is coming up on Friday next week as well. And we're going to start previewing the upcoming fall sports season, talking to some football coaches and much, much more. So you're going to want to stay tuned to KLEM Radio if you would like to stay in the know with how things are going for the upcoming football season. 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Well, this has been your Saturday KLEM Sports Update. I'm Sports Director Daniel Versteg.
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5: KLEM news time is 7:30. 72 degrees right now. There's fog and mist in the area. Cloudy conditions are expected today. We had a high yesterday of 77 and 0.3 inches of rain yesterday at KLEM. It should be cloudy today, patchy fog. Look for a high of 80, 50% chance of showers, 40% chance of rain tonight, 64 for the low, cloudy. Tomorrow becoming sunny, a high of 77. Monday, 78 with sunshine. Tuesday, a 70% chance of rain, cloudy and 78. Wednesday, 72, partly sunny. Thursday should be sunny and 73. Right now, 72, cloudy, fog, and mist. A KLEM News update comes your way in a moment.
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10: I'm Sean Power reporting. The Luxembourg Heritage Society of Northwest Iowa recently welcomed 3 visitors to Remsen, including 2 from Luxembourg. Mark Zimmer, coordinator of the student exchange of Remsen St. Mary's students with a school in Luxembourg, Carlo Krieger, former Luxembourg ambassador to China, Russia, and Brazil, and Travis Gross, executive director of the Luxembourg American Cultural Society in Belgium, Wisconsin. The trio sat down with KLEM during a visit to Lamar's, discussing topics such as a planned exchange between students locally and in Luxembourg, and the importance of cultural exchanges between the countries. Zimmer, a physics teacher in Luxembourg, who's visited Remsen several times since the beginning of the exchange program, explained more about the program to KLEM.
11: This is exchanges with the St. Mary's High School and a high school in Luxembourg called Attard Lycée. It's in the best central part of Luxembourg. Right now they have a Luxembourg club in St. Mary's, and also they are organizing an American club in the other high school in Luxembourg. The plans are right now that the Luxembourgers high school students will come to Remsen at some point, maybe the upcoming school year, maybe in May, maybe next high school year. So that depends on their plans. I have talked with them before I left, but because we are now in a holiday, it's hard to get in touch with them. So I will meet them with them in September, and then we will do plans regarding the physical exchange.
10: Students from both schools have been meeting over Zoom recently. Krieger, who served as an ambassador for 18 years in addition to holding several other posts, says having cultural exchanges with Luxembourg specifically would give an incredible insight into Europe for the students.
0: I think for young high school students to look at their Luxembourg background, to freshen it up and to see what is Luxembourg today, not only the Luxembourg of their ancestors who came here, will give them an incredible insight on what Europe is today, because Luxembourg is in the center between France and Germany. It's the place where the European Union was founded, which is the most important European organization, bringing all those countries together with a strong economy, with open borders, open trade. That will give them a totally different perspective on Europe, on the world, and they can do it in Luxembourg, which is less than 1,000 square miles, with about 700,000 people. So everything is on a human scale in Luxembourg.
10: Gross, who has led the Luxembourg American Cultural Society since last August, says the interactions would be highly valuable, especially for students with a Luxembourgish background.
12: Having the connections, you know, as I said earlier, trying to have our organization, be this umbrella to help out these other organizations, be a resource for it, you know, and to preserve the history and the culture, that's something every day we lose a little bit more of each passing day. So to keep that connection, you know, is valuable. That there's so much value to it. There's, you know, I'm a firm believer in, we don't know where we're going unless we know where we've been. With that, we have to keep these stories alive. As generations

0: go on, there always seems to be less and less interest in doing that. So, you know, the key for us is really making sure we stay strong with these organizations, help promote the heritage and the culture, and try and bring in the next generation that'll be just as interested with it.
1: Zimmer says plans for the exchange, with Luxembourg students visiting Remsen and St. Mary's students visiting Luxembourg for a few weeks, will be finalized soon. For more information on the Luxembourg American Cultural Society, visit lacs.lu. And that's a look at your local news. I'm Sean Power.
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3: Radio Iowa, I'm Darn Danielson with the Week in Review. Soggy is a good way to describe this week, as there were several days of heavy, heavy rains. That included Thursday, when Des Moines got more than 2 inches, and that caused problems with the start of the Iowa State Fair, as roadways in and around the fairgrounds were flooded. There were several accidents. Iowa State Fair CEO Jeremy Parsons took it all in stride.
4: Iowans love the fair in all weather, whether it's super hot or super rainy. They're here to enjoy the fair, and stomping through those mud puddles, it will be a great fair memory that some Iowa families will make today.
3: Kim Reynolds has a lot of memories as she attends her last state fair as governor. She says in the first year in 2017, she decided to spend every day at the fair. Most of the time is spent talking to people, and almost everyone she meets has a story about the fair. Reynolds says it's been the backdrop to stories of her own childhood.
5: I had an aunt, a great aunt, that camped here until she was like 98. Cousins that camped. I have a brother now that's got a spot that he inherited through his wife's family.
3: Reynolds suggested she may volunteer to hand out water during next year's Iowa State Fair to keep her personal fair attendance streak going. The murder trial for the man accused of killing a woman in Sioux City in 1983 got underway this week. 63-year-old Thomas Popp charged in the shooting death of 18-year-old Terry McCauley. Popp was a primary suspect, but wasn't arrested until last year. His attorney, John Lowe, says it's unusual that McCauley was shot with a shotgun and not one piece of evidence was found in Pop's car.
6: From that close, you would assume there's going to be some blood on you.
3: Lowe says 40 years later, there's no physical evidence, including DNA, linking his client to McCauley's death. The Northwest Iowa City of Salix postponed its city council meeting this week following threats on social media. Salix Mayor Kevin Nelson says it's linked to the data center and the Woodbury County Sheriff's Department is investigating.
7: It called for various death and terroristic type things towards the entire government of Salix, which is very, very concerning.
3: He says they also received threats in May after Salix annexed about 900 acres of farmland for the project. He says nothing's decided and they're still months, if not years, away. Latest data shows the sale of new vehicles continues to slide in Iowa. From July of last year to June 30th of this year, Iowans registered just over 104,000 new cars and trucks, a 12% drop in new vehicle purchases. Bruce Anderson is president of the Iowa Automobile Dealers Association.
8: New cars are more expensive, there is a bit of an affordability issue.
3: Which means people are looking more toward used cars. The Field of Dreams Major League Baseball game between Minnesota and Philadelphia was this week in Dyersville. Home plate umpire was Bruce Dreckman, an Iowa native from Marcus.
9: I've had a lot of dreams and a lot of inspirations of doing great things, and this is one of them.
3: Major League Baseball announced there'll be another Field of Dreams game next year in August. That's Radio Iowa's Week in Review. I'm Dar Danielson.
2: I'm Paul Stevens. Luigi Mangione pleading guilty Friday in a New York City court to killing UnitedHealthcare CEO Brian Thompson in 2024.
10: Quote, today's guilty plea marks an important step towards justice for Brian and for our family. While nothing will ease the pain of losing him, we are grateful that the federal justice system has held the person responsible for this heinous act accountable.
2: Fox's Chandler Painter with a part of a statement from the family. The Trump White House asking the Supreme Court to allow continued construction of the White House ballroom after a lower court halted that project.
11: The president's solicitor general argues the injunction issued by the lower court is extraordinary and unlawful, as it halts construction on an integrated military complex, including a secure ballroom space vitally required by national security.
2: Fox's Jared Halpern. 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
2: KLEM News Time is 7:43, 72 degrees right now at KLEM after a high yesterday of 77. We have some fog in the area. There's a 50% chance of showers today, a high of 80, 40% chance tonight, cloudy 64, sunny tomorrow, Sunday's high 77. Monday sunny, 78, Tuesday a 70% chance of rain, cloudy and 78. Wednesday, partly sunny, 72. Thursday, partly sunny, 73. Friday, 76 and sunshine. 0.3 inches of rain yesterday at KLEM. 72 degrees now at 7:44. Actually, 7:43 on Saturday morning.
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7: 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A modern rom-com with a twist on the classic Meet Cute leads what's new in theaters. Monica Barbaro and Callum Turner star in the romantic comedy One Night Only, set in an alternate reality where a mandate states single people are only allowed to have sex one night a year. The two play strangers in New York City whose paths cross on this unromantic of all evenings in a will-they-or-won't-they full of surprises. The comedic chaos courtesy of Broken Lizard returns in Super Troopers 3, with the group taking on a drug ring as well as thorny schemes to break up Farva's engagement to his sister. Writer, director, and star Eli Roth unleashes the unrated, gore-filled horror flick

0: Ice Cream Man. On streaming, there's Netflix's sci-fi thriller The Last House with Greta Lee and Wagner Moura. Ted Lasso, Rebecca Keighley, and team are back on Apple TV with season 4. Ryan Murphy's The Shards is on FX and Hulu based on the best-selling novel. Ashley Dvorkin, Fox News.
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1: 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A free meal will also be served from 6 till 6:30 p.m. St. John's Choir and Bell Ringers will begin practice September 2nd. Catechism orientation will be held September 2nd. Classes will begin September 9th. 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
2: It's August 15th, and this is your Fox Deli Snapshot. Today's Check the Chip Day. You can head to the vet with your furry family member to make sure the chip that keeps your pet safe is still working properly. In 1969, the music festival Woodstock opens in a patch of farmland in upstate New York. The Who, Grateful Dead, Sly and the Family Stone, Janis Joplin, some of the groups to play, including Jimi Hendrix, who played the Star Spangled Banner. In 2017, former President Barack Obama's tweet in response to the deadly violence in Charlottesville, Virginia, became the most liked tweet ever. In 2019, Disney Studios is the first studio to have five films earn over $1 billion each in 1 year, with Toy Story 4, Avengers Endgame, Captain Marvel, Aladdin, and The Lion King. I'm CJ Papa. That's your Fox Daily Snapshot.
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1: Fox News, I'm Angelo Bavaro. Impacts expected today on Hawaii from Tropical Storm Lala, expected to become a hurricane.
2: With a potential landfall late Saturday afternoon on the southern tip of the Big Island. 75-mile-an-hour wind gust will knock out power. Rainfall totals down in Hilo, 8 to 12 inches.
1: That is Fox's Mike Seidel. Luigi Mangione pleaded guilty to federal stalking charges Friday and admitted to killing UnitedHealthcare CEO Brian Thompson.
3: Mangione telling a federal judge this, quote, "Before traveling to New York, I used a 3D printer to make part of a gun. On the morning of December 4th, 2024, I shot Mr. Thompson in Manhattan and he died. I knew what I was doing was illegal."
1: Fox's Chanley Painter. A lockdown at Virginia State University has been lifted after a shooting this morning. Five people were taken to hospitals, one in critical condition. 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
5: Cloudy, a 50% chance of showers today, the high 80 degrees. Tonight, cloudy, 64 for the low, a 40% chance of rain. Partly sunny tomorrow, 77 for the high on Sunday, winds 5 to 10. Monday, sunny, a high of 78. 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

0: A Kentucky woman is facing federal charges after she allegedly vandalized the World War II memorial at the National Mall in D.C.
1: This brazen act of vandalism took place in broad daylight. Witnesses snapped photos as it was happening. And D.C. U.S. Attorney Jeanine Pirro announced the arrest of 41-year-old Melissa Ferris, a Kentucky woman accused of pouring bubble soap into the World War II memorial center fountain and then spray painting the words, quote, clean hands, dirty money on a balcony. This photo appears to catch Ferris in the act, and she reportedly admitted the act on social media. President Trump posting on Truth Social, quote, there can be no greater insult to those American heroes who died in World War II. Where did these animals come from?
0: Fox's Anita Vogel. Ferris will remain in federal custody pending her next hearing. She's facing two charges, both carrying a potential of up to 10 years behind bars. Tropical storm Lala is bearing down on the Big Island of Hawaii. Fox Weather's Mike Seidel.
2: Ahead of it, hurricane warnings have been hoisted. We look for the worst of the weather on Saturday with a potential landfall late Saturday afternoon on the southern tip of the Big Island. We'll see if that happens. Meanwhile, the Hurricane Center is officially forecasting it to become a minimal Category 1 hurricane by that time. Whether it does or not, the impacts are the same. 75-mile-an-hour wind gusts will knock out power. Rainfall totals down in Hilo, 8 to 12 inches. How about up on the mountainsides and hilltops? Up to 20-plus inches of rainfall, mudslides and flash flooding a given. In Wanaku, Hawaii, I'm meteorologist Mike Seidel, Fox Weather.
0: A lockdown at Virginia State University has been lifted after officers responded to a shooting earlier this morning. Five people were taken to hospitals, one in critical condition. The other four suffered non-life-threatening injuries. No details yet on potential suspects. I'm Angelo Bavaro, and this is Fox.
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4: Cloudy, a 50% chance of showers today, the high 80 degrees. Tonight, cloudy, 64 for the low, a 40% chance of rain. Partly sunny tomorrow, 77 for the high. On Sunday, winds 5 to 10. Monday, sunny, a high of 78. 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
1: News. I'm Paul Stevens. Luigi Mangione pleading guilty Friday to killing UnitedHealthcare CEO Brian Thompson's. Thompson's family saying in part, quote,
2: "Today's guilty plea marks an important step towards justice for Brian and for our family. While nothing will ease the pain of losing him, we are grateful that the federal justice system has held the person responsible for this heinous act accountable."
1: Fox's Chanley Painter. The Trump White House asking the Supreme Court to allow continued construction of the White House ballroom after a lower court halted that project.
3: The president's solicitor general argues the injunction issued by the lower court is extraordinary and unlawful as it halts construction on an integrated military complex, including a secure ballroom space vitally required by national security.
1: Fox's Jared Halpern. 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
4: Now, the KLEM weather forecast.
5: Cloudy, a 50% chance of showers today, the high 80 degrees. Tonight, cloudy, 64 for the low, a 40% chance of rain. Partly sunny tomorrow, 77 for the high on Sunday, winds 5 to 10. Monday, sunny, a high of 78.
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0: 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Reverend Janice Christensen, pastor of Presbyterian United Church of Christ, is retiring on August 31st. Everyone's invited to join a celebration for Pastor Jan on Sunday, August 30th. Worship will be at 10 a.m. with the celebration brunch to follow at 11 a.m. You're asked to RSVP to the church office. The number to call is 712-546-6624.
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4: Cloudy, a 50% chance of showers today, the high 80 degrees. Tonight, cloudy, 64 for the low, a 40% chance of rain. Partly sunny tomorrow, 77 for the high on Sunday, winds 5 to 10. Monday, sunny, a high of 78. 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
1: Stevens, Luigi Mangione pleading guilty Friday to killing UnitedHealthcare CEO Brian Thompson's. Thompson's family saying in part, quote,
2: "Today's guilty plea marks an important step towards justice for Brian and for our family. While nothing will ease the pain of losing him, we are grateful that the federal justice system has held the person responsible for this heinous act accountable."
1: Fox's Chandler Painter. The Trump White House asking the Supreme Court to allow continued construction of the White House ballroom after a lower court halted that project.
3: The president's solicitor general argues the injunction issued by the lower court is extraordinary and unlawful as it halts construction on an integrated military complex, including a secure ballroom space vitally required by national security.
1: Fox's Jared Halpern.

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1: A KLEM news update comes your way in just a moment. Our weather forecast calling for cloudy conditions, 50% chance of rain today, 80 for the high, 40% chance of rain tonight, cloudy, the low 64, becoming sunny tomorrow, 77 for the high on Sunday. Monday should be sunny and 78 degrees. Tuesday, there's a 70% chance of rain, a high of 78. We'll check weather again later in this newscast. It starts in a moment.
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4: I'm Sean Power reporting. The Luxembourg Heritage Society of Northwest Iowa recently welcomed three visitors to Remsen, including two from Luxembourg. Mark Zimmer, coordinator of the student exchange of Remsen St. Mary's students with a school in Luxembourg, Carlo Krieger, former Luxembourg ambassador to China, Russia, and Brazil, and Travis Gross, executive director of the Luxembourg American Cultural Society in Belgium, Wisconsin. The trio sat down with KLEM during a visit to Lamar's, discussing topics such as a planned exchange between students locally and in Luxembourg, and the importance of cultural exchanges between the countries. Zimmer, a physics teacher in Luxembourg who's visited Remsen several times since the beginning of the exchange program, explained more about the program to KLEM.
5: This is an exchange with the St. Mary's High School and a high school in Luxembourg called Attert Lycée. It's in the west central part of Luxembourg. Right now they have a Luxembourg club in St. Mary's, and also they are organizing an American club in the other high school in Luxembourg. The plans are right now that the Luxembourg high school students will come to Remsen at some point, maybe the upcoming school year, maybe in May, maybe next high school year. So that depends on their plans. I have talked with them before I left, but because we are now in a holiday, it's hard to get in touch with them. So I will meet them with them in September, and then we will do plans regarding the physical exchange.
4: Students from both schools have been meeting over Zoom recently. Krieger, who served as an ambassador for 18 years in addition to holding several other posts, says having cultural exchanges with Luxembourg specifically would give an incredible insight into Europe for the students.
6: I think for young high school students to look at their Luxembourg background, to freshen it up and to see what is Luxembourg today, not only the Luxembourg of their ancestors who came here, will give them an incredible insight on what Europe is today, because Luxembourg is in the center between France and Germany. It's the place where the European Union was founded, which is the most important European organization, bringing all those countries together with a strong economy, with open borders, open trade. That will give them a totally different perspective on Europe, on the world, and they can do it in Luxembourg, which is less than 1,000 square miles, with about 700,000 people. So everything is on a human scale in Luxembourg.
4: Gross, who has led the Luxembourg American Cultural Society since last August, says the interactions would be highly valuable, especially for students with a Luxembourgish background.
7: Having the connections, you know, as I said earlier, trying to have our organization, be this umbrella to help out these other organizations, be a resource for it, you know, and to preserve the history and the culture, that's something every day we lose a little bit more of each passing day. So to keep that connection, you know, is valuable. That there's so much value to it. There's, you know, I'm a firm believer in, you know, we don't know where we're going unless we know where we've been. And so, you know, with that, we have to keep these stories alive. you know, as generations go on, there always seems to be less and less interest in doing that. So, you know, the key for us is really making sure we stay strong with these organizations, help

0: promote the heritage and the culture and try and bring in the next generation that'll be just as interested with it.
1: Zimmer says plans for the exchange, with Luxembourg students visiting Remsen and St. Mary's students visiting Luxembourg for a few weeks, will be finalized soon. For more information on the Luxembourg American Cultural Society, visit lacs.lu. And that's a look at your local news. I'm Sean Power.
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3: Radio Iowa, I'm Darn Danielson with the Week in Review. Soggy is a good way to describe this week, as there were several days of heavy, heavy rains. That included Thursday, when Des Moines got more than 2 inches, and that caused problems with the start of the Iowa State Fair, as roadways in and around the fairgrounds were flooded. There were several accidents. Iowa State Fair CEO Jeremy Parsons took it all in stride.
4: Iowans love the fair in all weather, whether it's super hot or super rainy. They're here to enjoy the fair, and stomping through those mud puddles, it will be a great fair memory that some Iowa families will make today.
3: Kim Reynolds has a lot of memories as she attends her last state fair as governor. She says in the first year in 2017, she decided to spend every day at the fair. Most of the time is spent talking to people, and almost everyone she meets has a story about the fair. Reynolds says it's been the backdrop to stories of her own childhood.
5: I had an aunt, a great aunt, that camped here until she was like 98. Cousins that camped. I have a brother now that's got a spot that he inherited through his wife's family.
3: Reynolds suggested she may volunteer to hand out water during next year's Iowa State Fair to keep her personal fair attendance streak going. The murder trial for the man accused of killing a woman in Sioux City in 1983 got underway this week. 63-year-old Thomas Popp charged in the shooting death of 18-year-old Terry McCauley. Popp was a primary suspect, but wasn't arrested until last year. His attorney, John Lowe, says it's unusual that McCauley was shot with a shotgun and not one piece of evidence was found in Pop's car.
6: From that close, you would assume there's going to be some blood on you.
3: Lowe says 40 years later, there's no physical evidence, including DNA, linking his client to McCauley's death. The Northwest Iowa City of Salix postponed its city council meeting this week following threats on social media. Salix Mayor Kevin Nelson says it's linked to the data center and the Woodbury County Sheriff's Department is investigating.
7: It called for various death and terroristic type things towards the entire government of Salix, which is very, very concerning.
3: He says they also received threats in May after Salix annexed about 900 acres of farmland for the project. He says nothing's decided and they're still months, if not years, away. Latest data shows the sale of new vehicles continues to slide in Iowa. From July of last year to June 30th of this year, Iowans registered just over 104,000 new cars and trucks, a 12% drop in new vehicle purchases. Bruce Anderson is president of the Iowa Automobile Dealers Association.
8: New cars are more expensive, there is a bit of an affordability issue.
3: Which means people are looking more toward used cars. The Field of Dreams Major League Baseball game between Minnesota and Philadelphia was this week in Dyersville. Home plate umpire was Bruce Dreckman, an Iowa native from Marcus.
9: I've had a lot of dreams and a lot of inspirations of doing great things, and this is one of them.
3: Major League Baseball announced there'll be another Field of Dreams game next year in August. That's Radio Iowa's Week in Review. I'm Dar Danielson.
2: 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Obituary information is on our webpage, KLEM1410.com.
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11: Now, the KLEM weather forecast.
2: Cloudy, a 50% chance of showers today, the high 80 degrees. Tonight, cloudy, 64 for the low, a 40% chance of rain. Partly sunny tomorrow, 77 for the high. On Sunday, winds 5 to 10. Monday, sunny, a high of 78. 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
1: Fox News, I'm Angelo Bavaro. Iranian officials are pushing back on comments made by President Trump that the U.S. could make the Strait of Hormuz its territory.
2: Iran's deputy foreign minister, the latest to weigh in via X, saying, quote, "The Strait of Hormuz cannot be seized by tweet, nor by aircraft carrier, nor by issuing an order."
1: Fox's Jonathan Hunt. President Trump highlighting dropping crime numbers during a trip to Long Island Friday.
3: According to the FBI's 2025 Uniform Crime Report, violent crime was down 9.3% from the previous year. Murder and non-negligent manslaughter was down 18.1%.
1: Fox's Anita Vogel. The National Hurricane Center expects Tropical Storm Lala to strengthen into a hurricane as it approaches Hawaii today ahead of a potentially rare landfall. 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
0: Cloudy, a 50% chance of showers today, the high 80 degrees. Tonight, cloudy, 64 for the low, a 40% chance of rain. Partly sunny tomorrow, 77 for the high on Sunday, winds 5 to 10. Monday, sunny, a high of 78. 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

0: 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Father Doug Klein, a dual citizen of the United States and Luxembourg and pastor of All Saints Parish in Lamars, will be the featured speaker at the annual meeting of the Luxembourg Heritage Society of Northwest Iowa. The meeting where Father Klein will discuss his dual citizenship and recent trips to Luxembourg will take place Tuesday, August 18th, 6:30 p.m. at American Bank Meeting Room in Remsen. The bank is at 400 Highway 3 on the south edge of Remsen. A potluck meal will kick off the evening. Attendees are asked to bring a dish to share. Dinnerware and beverages will be provided. Following the meal, officers will be elected and Father will speak. Everyone's welcome, whether you're of Luxembourg ancestry or not. Please use the north door to enter the building.
1: You're invited to Walk for the Future during the annual SIDS Awareness Walk, Saturday, August 22nd. 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
2: Now, the KLEM weather forecast.
3: Cloudy, a 50% chance of showers today, the high 80 degrees. Tonight, cloudy, 64 for the low, a 40% chance of rain. Partly sunny tomorrow, 77 for the high on Sunday, winds 5 to 10. Monday, sunny, a high of 78. 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

0: The Hurricane Center is officially forecasting it to become a minimal Category 1 hurricane by that time. Whether it does or not, the impacts are the same. 75-mile-an-hour wind gusts will knock out power. Rainfall totals down in Hilo, 8 to 12 inches. How about up on the mountainsides and hilltops? Up to 20-plus inches of rainfall, mudslides and flash flooding a given. In Wanaku, Hawaii, I'm meteorologist Mike Seidel, Fox Weather.
1: A lockdown at Virginia State University has been lifted after officers responded to a shooting earlier this morning. Five people were taken to hospitals, one in critical condition. The other four suffered non-life-threatening injuries. The university said that shooting involves multiple suspects. I'm Angelo Bavaro, and this is Fox.
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3: Cloudy, a 50% chance of showers today, the high 80 degrees. Tonight, cloudy, 64 for the low, a 40% chance of rain. Partly sunny tomorrow, 77 for the high on Sunday, winds 5 to 10. Monday, sunny, a high of 78. 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

0: 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The Lamar's Farmers Market is held on Saturdays from 9 a.m. till noon. That is at the Olson Cultural Events Center, downtown Lamar's, across from the KC Hall. Akron Farmers Market is held on Wednesdays, July 8th through October 7th. That's held at the Akron City Park from 5 p.m. till 7 p.m.
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1: Fox News, I'm Paul Stevens. President Trump suggesting in a Friday speech on Long Island that he could take the unprecedented step of declaring the Strait of Hormuz as a U.S. territory. However,
2: Iran's deputy foreign minister, the latest to weigh in via X, saying, quote, the Strait of Hormuz cannot be seized by tweet, nor by aircraft carrier, nor by issuing an order.
1: Fox's Jonathan Hunt. Luigi Mangione pleading guilty to federal stalking charges Friday in connection with the 2024 shooting death of UnitedHealthcare CEO Brian Thompson.
3: He read a prepared statement expressing no remorse as Thompson's wife and family sat in the courtroom for the first time. Mangione telling a federal judge his motive was anger over his own severe back pain and his belief that the health insurance system worked against patients.
1: And that's Fox's Chan Lee Painter. 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

0: showers today, the high 80 degrees. Tonight, cloudy, 64 for the low, a 40% chance of rain. Partly sunny tomorrow, 77 for the high. On Sunday, winds 5 to 10. Monday, sunny, a high of 78. 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

0: 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The site is open Saturdays from 9 a.m. till 4 p.m. and Wednesdays from 1 till 6 p.m. now through the 30th of November. 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
1: Now, the KLEM weather forecast.
2: Cloudy, a 50% chance of showers today, the high 80 degrees. Tonight, cloudy, 64 for the low, a 40% chance of rain. Partly sunny tomorrow, 77 for the high. On Sunday, winds 5 to 10. Monday, sunny, a high of 78.
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0: This quote, I then emailed United Healthcare leadership posing as an investor at a firm. Unlike my previous interactions with insurers, I received an immediate response within an hour.
1: And that's Fox's Chan Lee Painter. New York Democratic Governor Kathy Hochul announcing nearly $7 million in state funding for legal representation for roughly 1,400 unaccompanied migrant kids facing deportation proceedings, including about 250 currently in detention. Commenting on that, New York Republican Congressman Mike Lawler on Fox's Saturday in America.
2: Kathy Hochul has prioritized the well-being of illegal immigrants over the safety and well-being of New Yorkers.
1: However, Governor Hochul responds, saying the funding is intended to ensure unaccompanied migrant kids have proper legal representation in any immigration proceedings. Five people shot early today near dorms at Virginia State University, prompting a campus lockdown. Cops say the shooting involved multiple suspects, one victim in critical shape, four others suffering non-life-threatening injuries. Campus and Chesterfield County Police are investigating. The feds and local law enforcement are assisting as well. The shooting happening just days before classes are set to begin Monday at the historically black university outside of Richmond. I'm Paul Stevens. 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
4: Cloudy, a 50% chance of showers today, the high 80 degrees. Tonight, cloudy, 64 for the low, a 40% chance of rain. Partly sunny tomorrow, 77 for the high on Sunday, winds 5 to 10. Monday, sunny, a high of 78. 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

0: 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That will be held Wednesday, August 19th, 9:30 AM till 10:30 AM.
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1: 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Catechism orientation will be held September 2nd. Classes will begin September 9th. 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
1: A KLEM news update comes your way in just a moment. Our weather forecast calling for cloudy conditions, 50% chance of rain today, 80 for the high, 40% chance of rain tonight, cloudy, the low 64. Becoming sunny tomorrow, 77 for the high on Sunday. Monday should be sunny and 78 degrees. Tuesday, there's a 70% chance of rain, a high of 78. We'll check weather again later in this newscast. It starts in a moment.
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3: I'm Sean Power reporting. The Luxembourg Heritage Society of Northwest Iowa recently welcomed three visitors to Remsen, including two from Luxembourg. Mark Zimmer, coordinator of the student exchange of Remsen St. Mary's students with a school in Luxembourg, Carlo Krieger, former Luxembourg ambassador to China, Russia, and Brazil, and Travis Gross, executive director of the Luxembourg American Cultural Society in Belgium, Wisconsin. The trio sat down with KLEM during a visit to Lamars, discussing topics such as a planned exchange between students locally and in Luxembourg, and the importance of cultural exchanges between the countries. Zimmer, a physics teacher in Luxembourg who's visited Remsen several times since the beginning of the exchange program, explained more about the program to KLEM.
4: This is the exchanges with the St. Mary's High School and a high school.

0: school in Luxembourg called Attert Lycée. It's in the west central part of Luxembourg. Right now they have a Luxembourg club in St. Mary's, and also they are organizing an American club in the other high school in Luxembourg. The plans are right now that the Luxembourgers high school students will come to Remsen at some point, maybe the upcoming school year, maybe in May, maybe next high school year. So that depends on their plans. I have talked with them before I left, but because we are now in a holiday, it's hard to get in touch with them. So I will meet them with them in September, and then we will do plans regarding the physical exchange.
1: Students from both schools have been meeting over Zoom recently. Krieger, who served as an ambassador for 18 years in addition to holding several other posts, says having cultural exchanges with Luxembourg specifically would give an incredible insight into Europe for the students.
2: I think for young high school students to look at their Luxembourg background, to freshen it up and to see what is Luxembourg today, not only the Luxembourg of their ancestors who came here, will give them an incredible insight on what Europe is today, because Luxembourg is in the center between France and Germany. It's the place where the European Union was founded, which is the most important European organization, bringing all those countries together with a strong economy, with open borders, open trade. That will give them a totally different perspective on Europe, on the world, and they can do it in Luxembourg, which is less than 1,000 square miles, with about 700,000 people. So everything is on a human scale in Luxembourg.
1: Gross, who has led the Luxembourg American Cultural Society since last August, says the interactions would be highly valuable, especially for students with a Luxembourgish background.
3: Having the connections, you know, as I said earlier, trying to have our organization, be this umbrella to help out these other organizations, be a resource for it, you know, and to preserve the history and the culture, that's something every day we lose a little bit more of each passing day. So to keep that connection, you know, is valuable. That there's so much value to it. There's, you know, I'm a firm believer in, we don't know where we're going unless we know where we've been. With that, we have to keep these stories alive. As generations go on, there always seems to be less and less interest in doing that. The key for us is really making sure we stay strong with these organizations, help promote the heritage and the culture, and try and bring in the next generation that'll be just as interested with it.
1: Zimmer says plans for the exchange, with Luxembourg students visiting Remsen and St. Mary's students visiting Luxembourg for a few weeks, will be finalized soon. For more information on the Luxembourg American Cultural Society, visit lacs.lu. And that's a look at your local news. I'm Sean Power.
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5: Radio Iowa, I'm Darn Danielson with the Week in Review. Soggy is a good way to describe this week, as there were several days of heavy, heavy rains. That included Thursday, when Des Moines got more than 2 inches, and that caused problems with the start of the Iowa State Fair, as roadways in and around the fairgrounds were flooded. There were several accidents. Iowa State Fair CEO Jeremy Parsons took it all in stride.
6: Iowans love the fair in all weather, whether it's super hot or super rainy. They're here to enjoy the fair, and stomping through those mud puddles, it will be a great fair memory that some Iowa families will make today.
5: Kim Reynolds has a lot of memories as she attends her last state fair as governor. She says in the first year in 2017, she decided to spend every day at the fair. Most of the time is spent talking to people, and almost everyone she meets has a story about the fair. Reynolds says it's been the backdrop to stories of her own childhood.
7: I had an aunt, a great aunt, that camped here until she was like 98. Cousins that camped. I have a brother now that's got a spot that he inherited through his wife's family.
5: Reynolds suggested she may volunteer to hand out water during next year's Iowa State Fair to keep her personal fair attendance streak going. The murder trial for the man accused of killing a woman in Sioux City in 1983 got underway this week. 63-year-old Thomas Popp charged in the shooting death of 18-year-old Terry McCauley. Popp was a primary suspect, but wasn't arrested until last year. His attorney, John Lowe, says it's unusual that McCauley was shot with a shotgun, and not one piece of evidence was found in Popp's car.
8: From that

0: Well, you would assume there's going to be some blood on you.
1: Lowe says 40 years later, there's no physical evidence, including DNA, linking his client to McCauley's death. The Northwest Iowa City of Salix postponed its city council meeting this week following threats on social media. Salix Mayor Kevin Nelson says it's linked to the data center and the Woodbury County Sheriff's Department is investigating.
2: It called for various deaths and terroristic type things towards the entire government of Salix, which is very, very concerning.
1: He says they also received threats in May after Salix annexed about 900 acres of farmland for the project. He says nothing's decided and they're still months, if not years, away. Latest data shows the sale of new vehicles continues to slide in Iowa from July of last year to June 30th of this year. Iowans registered just over 104,000 new cars and trucks, a 12% drop in new vehicle purchases. Bruce Anderson is president of the Iowa Automobile Dealers Association.
3: New cars are more expensive, there is a bit of an affordability issue.
1: Which means people are looking more toward used cars. The Field of Dreams Major League Baseball game between Minnesota and Philadelphia was this week in Dyersville. Home plate umpire was Bruce Dreckman, an Iowa native from Marcus.
4: I've had a lot of dreams and a lot of inspirations of doing great things, and this is one of them.
1: Major League Baseball announced there'll be another Field of Dreams game next year in August. That's Radio Iowa's Week in Review. I'm Dar Danielson.
5: Angelo Bavaro, what's expected to strengthen into Hurricane Lala, is closing in on Hawaii.
6: Winds are picking up. Today is really the day that conditions will start deteriorating across Hawaii. Up first for impacts is the Big Island, which is south of us. They are under a hurricane warning there.
5: Fox's Katie Byrne. House Speaker Mike Johnson says Republicans are using the budget reconciliation process to help advance key parts of the Save America Act.
7: We added election integrity, the Save America Act, with some funding for troops and farmers. I don't think anybody who has common sense can vote against that, and we're awaiting the Senate's action so we can move it and get it to the president's desk.
5: That act has remained stalled in the Senate. Iran's chief justice says that country is the, quote, owner and ruler of the Strait of Hormuz after President Trump said the U.S. could make that waterway its territory. 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
8: On the obituary report, services for Gladys Means, 94, of Sergeant Bluff, who passed away Friday, July 24th, at Floyd Senior Living in Sergeant Bluff. 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Obituary information is on our webpage, KLEM1410.com.
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11: Now, the KLEM weather forecast.
8: Cloudy, a 50% chance of showers today, the high 80 degrees. Tonight, cloudy, 64 for the low, a 40% chance of rain. Partly sunny tomorrow, 77 for the high. On Sunday, winds 5 to 10. Monday, sunny, a high of 78. 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
13: with this KLEM Sports Update for this Saturday, August 15th. I'm KLEM Sports Director Daniel Versteg. Well, we were going to tell you about the Lamar's girls tennis team's matchups from yesterday. However, the weather that was down in Council Bluffs, well, rained it out. That triangular was postponed to Saturday, September 5th, so we have no high school results to tell you about, and we thought we'd take some time to catch you up on some collegiate results that we need to pass along involving some of our local area alums. As the college sports season has begun at many different levels, we're going to start in women's soccer at the Division I level, where the South Dakota State University Jackrabbits absolutely dominated their way to a 6-0 victory over the University of Manitoba, and the Jackrabbits started off the year 1-0. And the primary reason we're telling you about this is because of Lamar's community alum, Zoe Whitcup, who had a big hand in scoring those 6 goals. She had 2 assists as part of the win for the Jackrabbits. She assisted on the 4th and the 6th goals of the match, and for South Dakota State, leading the way in that category. She was one of 3 Jackrabbits that had 2 assists in the victory. So South Dakota State, a dominant 1-0 start with a 6-0 victory over the University of Manitoba that took place on Thursday earlier this week. And now we go to yesterday, where the Morningside University women's volleyball team down at the NAIA level was able to start their season in West Palm Beach, Florida. It's got to be some gorgeous weather down there, and they certainly enjoyed the weather on their way to a 2-0 start. 2 matches, 2 victories for the Mustang volleyball team. Morningside swept their way through the University of St. Thomas University, I should say, the host school down there in Florida. 3-1 win for Morningside, dropping just the second set on their way to a 1-0 start, and they were helped out in large part by Galen Catholic alum Maya Whitehead, who had 14 kills in that match, hitting .281. She paired it with a double-double, and she was able to defend the ball very well, having 11 digs of the matchup. The kills total, 14 for Whitehead. That led the way for the Mustangs. Her 11 digs was 3rd on the team. She also tallied a solo block at the contest, 1 of 5 blocks for the Morningside volleyball team. Now, if that performance wasn't enough to get you going and really get excited for the volleyball season in the listening area, well, Whitehead's second matchup might do that. Morningside beat Taylor University out of Indiana 3-2. It was a 5-set thriller. The Mustangs got up 2-0, dropped the 3rd of the 4th. They were staring down a first loss of the season, but the Mustangs bounced back in the 5th set to win it 15-12 and open the year 2-0. I think a lot of that has to be thanked in large part to the play of Maya Whitehead, who was the tied for the lead in kills for the matchup. Whitehead upped her 14 kills from match number 1. She had 21 kills in match 2 against Taylor and was incredibly efficient as well. She hit .359 as part of the victory. That was the top total for Morningside hitters that had over 10 attack attempts. She had 2 assists in that matchup, 5 digs, and got in on 2 blocks as part of the 3-2 win for the Mustang volleyball team. Now, Morningside is still in Florida today. The Mustangs will play 2 more matchups before heading back home. The Morningside volleyball team opens their season at home, their home season, I should say, on Thursday this week when they host Corbin University out of Oregon. So if you'd like to see Maya Whitehead and the Mustangs in action, you could do that in Sioux City this coming Thursday. 5 o'clock is the scheduled start time. The South Dakota State women's soccer team, by the way, they'll be back at home on Sunday in Brookings, all the way out at Fishback Soccer Park in Brookings. That is where they're going to take on Minnesota State Moorhead, a Division II school from just up north in Minnesota. Congrats to Zoe Whitcup and Maya Whitehead, 2 area alums, on great starts to their season in women's soccer and women's volleyball, respectively. Well, for more sports news, be sure to check out our website, KLEM1410.com. You can also follow us on Twitter for up-to-date sports news and notes at KLEM Sports on Twitter. Boy, the season really picks up some steam here coming up this week. We're going to have Lamar's Community Boys Golf start their home schedule on Monday. The Lamar's Girls Tennis Team begins their home schedule on Friday, and now that becomes their season opener, too, with yesterday's postponement. And, of course, our first football broadcast of the year. Warriors coming up on Friday next week as well. And we're going to start previewing the upcoming fall sports season, talking to some football coaches and much, much more. So you're going to want to stay tuned to KLEM Radio if you would like to stay in

0: 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Well, this has been your Saturday KLEM Sports Update. I'm Sports Director Daniel Versteg.
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1: Fox News, I'm Carmen Roberts. President Trump ramps up economic pressure on Iran, but Tehran is betting high oil and gas prices will force him to back down.
2: Pretty soon I'll be declaring the Hormuz Strait a territory of the United States.
3: Perhaps he's talking figuratively, meaning that the U.S. would keep that blockade to keep controlling the strait, at least in the president's view. Iran obviously has a very different view.
1: Fox's Jonathan Hunt in Tel Aviv. The national average for gas in the U.S. is $4.07 a gallon. That is the highest ever for this day. And Virginia State University has lifted the campus lockdown after a mass shooting, but says it is maintaining a strong police presence there. Early this morning, five people were shot and injured one critically. Police are searching for multiple suspects. 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
4: Now, the KLEM weather forecast.
0: Cloudy, a 50% chance of showers today, the high 80 degrees. Tonight, cloudy, 64 for the low, a 40% chance of rain. Partly sunny tomorrow, 77 for the high on Sunday, winds 5 to 10. Monday, sunny, a high of 78. 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
0: Cloudy, a 50% chance of showers today, the high 80 degrees. Tonight, cloudy, 64 for the low, a 40% chance of rain. Partly sunny tomorrow, 77 for the high on Sunday, winds 5 to 10. Monday, sunny, a high of 78. 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

0: high 80 degrees. Tonight, cloudy, 64 for the low, a 40% chance of rain. Partly sunny tomorrow, 77 for the high. On Sunday, winds 5 to 10. Monday, sunny, a high of 78. 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

0: 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There's a Lamar's Community Coffee hosted by Good Samaritan Society at 114 Lincoln Street Northeast in Lamar's. 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
1: Fox News, I'm Daria Albinger, batting down the hatches, Hawaii. A hurricane warning is now in effect for the islands as they prepare for Lala. This is a big lumbering system, which could bring strong wind and heavy rain to the islands, and the Big Island could take the brunt of this storm. There is a runoff in South Carolina's Republican nomination for U.S. Senate. Congressman Ralph Norman tells Fox News he is the right person for the job.
2: My agenda is very simple. Save Act, Save Act, Save Act. And if it means nuking the filibuster, I will do that. If it means putting the walk, having the walking filibuster, I will do that.
1: Norman faces Darlene Graham. She's the sister of the late Senator Lindsey Graham and was nominated by the governor to serve the rest of his term. The election is August 25th. The candidates will debate this coming Tuesday. 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
3: Now, the KLEM weather forecast.
0: Cloudy, a 50% chance of showers today, the high 80 degrees. Tonight, cloudy, 64 for the low, a 40% chance of rain. Partly sunny tomorrow, 77 for the high. On Sunday, winds 5 to 10. Monday, sunny, a high of 78.
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Reverend Janice Christensen, pastor of Presbyterian United Church of Christ, is retiring on August 31st. Everyone's invited to join a celebration for Pastor Jan on Sunday, August 30th. Worship will be at 10 a.m. with the celebration brunch to follow at 11 a.m. You're asked to RSVP to the church office. The number to call is 712-546-6624. I'm PDA.

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4: Cloudy, a 50% chance of showers today, the high 80 degrees. Tonight, cloudy, 64 for the low, a 40% chance of rain. Partly sunny tomorrow, 77 for the high on Sunday, winds 5 to 10. Monday, sunny, a high of 78. 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

0: Thompson. He pleaded guilty to federal charges of stalking resulting in death. Mangione's defense team has formally filed that motion asking the judge to dismiss the upcoming state trial, which is scheduled to begin on September 8th. During yesterday's confession, Thompson's wife wiped away tears. The family also released a statement saying, in part, quote, nothing will ease the pain of losing him.
1: Fox's C.B. Cotton. Sentencing is set for December 18th. Prosecutors are seeking life in prison. Mangione's attorney is now looking to dismiss the state murder charge that Mangione faces under New York's double jeopardy law. The Democratic National Committee has voted to make South Carolina the party's first presidential primary in 2028. That would push New Hampshire from its traditional first-in-the-nation primary spot for the party. They wanted a first-in-the-nation vote for the 2028 campaign. They say where Black and Latino voters would have more say in the outcome. I'm Daria Albinger. This is Fox News.
2: Now, the KLEM weather forecast.
3: Cloudy tonight, a 40% chance of showers, the low 64 degrees. Sunny on Sunday, 77 for the high tomorrow. Monday, sunny, the high 78. Tuesday, there's a 70% chance of rain, cloudy, the high 78. 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

0: 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Father Doug Klein, a dual citizen of the United States and Luxembourg and pastor of All Saints Parish in Lamars, will be the featured speaker at the annual meeting of the Luxembourg Heritage Society of Northwest Iowa. The meeting where Father Klein will discuss his dual citizenship and recent trips to Luxembourg will take place Tuesday, August 18th, 6:30 p.m. at American Bank Meeting Room in Remsen. The bank is at 400 Highway 3 on the south edge of Remsen. A potluck meal will kick off the evening. Attendees are asked to bring a dish to share. Dinnerware and beverages will be provided. Following the meal, officers will be elected and Father will speak. Everyone's welcome, whether you're of Luxembourg ancestry or not. Please use the north door to enter the building.
1: Looks like another perfect day to get out there and enjoy the summer.
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1: I'm Carmen Roberts. Lala becomes a hurricane with 75-mile-an-hour winds as it aims for the Big Island in Hawaii.
2: People spent most of yesterday getting ready. You could see long lines at gas stations and stores. Hawaii Governor Josh Green has declared a state of emergency here. There's at least 180 service members with the Hawaii National Guard standing by.
1: Fox Weather's Katie Byrne. Lala is about 90 miles south-southeast of South Point, Hawaii. Iran says it's not giving up control of the Strait of Hormuz, regardless of President Trump's declaration that he might declare it a U.S. territory.
3: We have the blockade. No ships get through unless we want them to.
4: As of August 12th, CENTCOM says the U.S. has redirected 59 commercial vessels, disabled three, and boarded two ships to make sure they are complying with the blockade.
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0: Cloudy tonight, a 40% chance of showers, the low 64 degrees. Sunny on Sunday, 77 for the high tomorrow. Monday, sunny, the high 78. Tuesday, there's a 70% chance of rain, cloudy, the high 78. 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

0: 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The Lamar's Farmers Market is held on Saturdays from 9 a.m. till noon. That is at the Olson Cultural Events Center, downtown Lamar's, across from the KC Hall. Akron Farmers Market is held on Wednesdays, July 8th through October 7th. That's held at the Akron City Park from 5 p.m. till 7 p.m.
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0: 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A free meal will also be served from 6 till 6:30 p.m. St. John's Choir and Bell Ringers will begin practice September 2nd. Catechism orientation will be held September 2nd. Classes will begin September 9th. There's something for everyone. They hope you'll join. They're saving a seat for you at St. John's Lutheran Church in Lamars.
1: Now, the KLEM weather forecast.
0: Cloudy tonight, a 40% chance of showers. The low is 64 degrees. Sunny on Sunday, 77 for the high tomorrow. Monday, sunny, the high 78. Tuesday, there's a 70% chance of rain, cloudy, the high 78.
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1: She's a hurricane. I'm Carmen Roberts, Fox News. Lala strengthens into a Category 1 hurricane as it aims for the Big Island of Hawaii. Honolulu Mayor Rick Blangiardi.
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3: 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In parts of the state, we could see more than 2 feet of rain. We could see mudslides, flooding, and waves.

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0: 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The site is open Saturdays from 9 a.m. till 4 p.m. and Wednesdays from 1 till 6 p.m. now through the 30th of November. No containers, boxes, or bags allowed. Trees, brush, yard waste must be separated and piled in the proper area of the drop-off site. Yard waste disposal site is for Lamar's residents only. Non-resident use of the site is not allowed.
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1: Albinger, Hawaii is under a hurricane warning as Lala nears the Big Island. Michael Brennan with the National Hurricane Center.
2: This rainfall will produce life-threatening flash flooding and mudslides. And then large and dangerous waves are going to continue to affect portions of the Hawaiian Islands all the way through the weekend.
1: Officials are urging residents statewide to stay off the roads. The Senate is expected to vote on the Save America Act when they return from recess. And House Speaker Mike Johnson says the sooner the better.
3: Even 72% of Democrats think you ought to have a valid ID to vote. So it's not a controversial proposition, but the Democrats in the Congress are holding it up. And you have to ask yourself why. The president, I think, is right. Some of them just, they want to have the pathway open for cheating.
1: Johnson speaking to Fox News Sunday. 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
4: Now, the KLEM weather forecast.
0: Cloudy tonight, a 40% chance of showers, the low 64 degrees. Sunny on Sunday, 77 for the high tomorrow. Monday, sunny, the high 78. Tuesday, there's a 70% chance of rain.

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0: 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There's a Lamar's Community Coffee hosted by Good Samaritan Society at 114 Lincoln Street Northeast in Lamar's. 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
6: Cloudy tonight, a 40% chance of showers, the low 64 degrees. Sunny on Sunday, 77 for the high tomorrow. Monday, sunny, the high 78. Tuesday, there's a 70% chance of rain, cloudy, the high 78. 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

0: Alex Murdoch will not be retried in the same South Carolina courtroom where he was convicted of murdering his wife and son. Here's Fox's Madison Scarpino.
1: The judge ruling the retrial will not be in the same small rural county it was last time. The judge also granting the defense's request for an independent lab to analyze trace DNA found under Maggie Murdoch's fingernails from an unknown male. But prosecutors doubted another defense theory, wanting to explore if shell casings at the Murdoch family crime scene are connected to a rifle used in another murder in a nearby town. The judge also ruled that some of Murdoch's testimony from his 2023 trial can be used in this upcoming retrial.
0: Murdoch's next hearing will be in November. The new trial will start in April. Luigi Mangione's attorney now wants to dismiss the state charges his client still faces, including murder. The accused CEO killer pleaded guilty to separate federal charges yesterday.
2: He confessed in federal court to targeting UnitedHealthcare CEO Brian Thompson. He said after years of back pain, he tracked down the location of the insurer's conference by pretending to be an investor. He told the federal judge in part, quote, "Before traveling to New York, I used a 3D printer to make part of a gun. On the morning of December 4th, 2024, I shot Mr. Thompson in Manhattan and he died. I knew what I was doing was illegal." Mangione's defense team now argues that this admission and Mangione's guilty plea on federal charges of stalking resulting in death would make another trial a violation of New York's double jeopardy laws.
0: That's Fox's C.B. Cotton. Sentencing is set for December 18th. Prosecutors are seeking life in prison. The Democratic National Committee has voted to make South Carolina the party's first presidential primary in 2028. It pushes New Hampshire from its traditional first-in-the-nation primary spot, for the party at least. I'm Daria Albinger. This is Fox News.
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4: Now, the KLEM weather forecast.
3: Cloudy tonight, a 40% chance of showers, the low 64 degrees. Sunny on Sunday, 77 for the high tomorrow. Monday, sunny, the high 78. Tuesday, there's a 70% chance of rain, cloudy, the high 78. 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
1: I'm Carmen Roberts. Hurricane Lala is spinning towards Hawaii about 65 miles from South Point. Fox Weather's hurricane specialist Brian Norcross says it's tough to predict this one.
2: It's really complicated.

0: People are surprised, even though they didn't get the heavy rain, as it moves through places like Anderson and Indianapolis, there are going to be displacements. It's going to impact homes insured, underinsured, and not insured.
1: And police in Virginia are still searching for whoever shot and injured five people early this morning on Virginia State's campus. 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
3: Cloudy tonight, a 40% chance of showers, the low 64 degrees. Sunny on Sunday, 77 for the high tomorrow. Monday, sunny, the high 78. Tuesday, there's a 70% chance of rain, cloudy, the high 78. 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
0: The people of St. John's Lutheran Church in Lamar's invite you to worship this 12th Sunday of Pentecost. 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A free meal will also be served from 6 till 6:30 p.m. St. John's Choir and Bell Ringers will begin practice September 2nd. Catechism orientation will be held September 2nd. Classes will begin September 9th. There's something for everyone. 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
2: Now, the KLEM weather forecast.
0: Cloudy tonight, a 40% chance of showers, the low 64 degrees. Sunny on Sunday, 77 for the high tomorrow. Monday, sunny, the high 78. Tuesday, there's a 70% chance of rain, cloudy, the high 78. 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

0: pop airplay chart with her original song from Toy Story 5, I Knew It, I Knew You. Swift one-ups Maroon 5 for the mark, dating back to the chart's debut in March of 1996. Pink ranks third with 10 number ones, followed by Katy Perry and Ed Sheeran, each with 8.
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1: Fox News, I'm Daria Albinger. It's now Hurricane Lala.
2: We're already seeing that really heavy rain from the windward portions of the Big Island. That's where we could see maximum rainfall totals as high as 25 inches. Also, see very heavy rainfall across eastern Maui with 8 to 12 inches there, then 4 to 6 inches of widespread totals across the remainder of the islands.
1: Michael Brennan, director of the National Hurricane Center. South Carolina Congressman Ralph Norman says he should be the state's next senator, not Darlene Graham.
3: We've got a country to save. Darlene is not my opponent. Socialism and communism is my opponent. And that's what I will fight for, and that's what we've got to stop. And the dangerous part is that America's at a tipping point. We've got to have true conservatives. She just doesn't have a record, and I do.
1: Voters will decide in a primary runoff election that is set for August 25th. 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

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There's a Lamar's Community Coffee hosted by Good Samaritan Society at 114 Lincoln Street Northeast in Lamar's. That will be held Wednesday, August

0: 19th, 9:30 a.m. till 10:30 a.m.
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